paradise. Search for something nice. 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It's your fault, hold it twice. Diamonds made and broken pies. Bits of glass to touch my feet when I'm alone at night. I'm looking for a piece of mine. Piece of yours, a piece of time. A piece of you I find, the corner of my eye. All beside the wall I sit. But the feeling doesn't quit. Quiet down a bit, I'm tired of feeling. Yeah, I know my part. I learnt my lines by heart. I sat in broken cars, my eyes towards the stars. 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Asleep on a blade of grass. 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

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And suddenly I'm panicking, cause there's still so much to do, and I haven't tried enough.

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But I got to be careful now, cause my boss is watching me. He's breathing down my neck again and he just won't let me leave. But soon enough I'm out this door and I'll meet you there by three. I wanna go out, I wanna make noise, I wanna get everybody in moving. I wanna meet girls, I wanna meet

0: Hey, boss.
1: What now, Gojo?
0: Aren't you sick of working here, too?
1: To be honest, I hate this job. I only ever wanted to be a dancer.
0: Well, you wanna go out dancing?
1: Fuck it. Let me grab my heels.
2: 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We're gonna

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My eyes wide, tears cried, the news lied, but he died. So who am I? And yo, I'm asking, who am I? Because my kid will maybe have them blue eyes, and he won't understand the pain that's in mine. And late at night I wonder maybe that's why, because I never wanna hear the same cry from a kid who doesn't fit in to the world that he live in. A half cast, just kidding, wear a mask, just kidding, move arse, just whip him. Yeah, no sitting, there's no living. And yo, you can't hate the roots of the tree and not hate the tree. So how can I hate my father?

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He's breathing down my neck again and he just won't let me leave. But soon enough I'm out this door and I'll meet you there by three. I wanna go out, I wanna make noise, I wanna get everybody in moving. I wanna meet girls, I'm

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0: Aren't you sick of working here too?
1: To be honest, I hate this job. I only ever wanted to be a dancer.
0: Well, you wanna go out dancing?
1: Fuck it. Let me grab my heels.
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We drank out the clouds in the free fall. Yeah. I was caught by the wings of my people. Then you picked me up in your two-door. Yeah. Hit the country roads. Peaceful. And you filled me in with the info. Yeah. Stock was rising like tenfold. But you